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The best DJs, the best dance music. Now, Lost Frequencies.

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Worker who made ya? I'm a rude bitch nigga, what are you made up of? I'ma eat your food up, boo. I could bust your eight, I'ma do one too. Fuck it, gun do. Oh,

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What you do to crew, son? Fuck are you into, huh? Niggas better ooh run run. You could get shot, homie, if you want to. Put your guns up, tell your crew don't front. I'm a hoodlum, nigga, you know you were two ones. Bitch, I'm about to blew up too. I'm the one to you day. I'm the new Shifu, young Rapunzel. Who are you, bitch, new lunch? I'ma ruin you, cunt.

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2: Poi Ilario, allora ciao da tutti. 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Sono le 5. M2O.
1: M2O.
3: I can track and track and track and track and track and track and track and track and track and track and track and track and track and track and track and track and track and track and track and track and track and track and track and track and track and track and track and track and track and track and track and track and track and track and track and track and track and track and track and track and track and track and track and track and track and track and track and track and track and track and track and track and track and track and track and track and track and track and track and track and track and track and track and track and track and track and track and track and track and track and track and track and track and track and track and track and track and track and track and track and track and track and track and track and track and track and track and track and track and track and track and track and track and track and track and track and track and track and track and track and track and track and track and track and track and track and track and track and track and track and track and track and track and track and track and track and track and track and track and track and track and track and track and track and track and track and track and track and track and track and track and track and track and track and track and track and track and track and track and track and track and track and track and track and track and track and track and track and track and track and track and track and track and track and track and track and track and track and track and track and track and track and track and track and track and track and track and track and track and track and track and track and track and track and track and track and track and track and track and track and track and track and track and track and track and track and track and track and

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0: 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Freedom Williams era il rapper, lei era Martha Walsh, che cantava questo capolavoro della musica dance mid tempo del 1990, prodotto da CNC Music Factory. Era l'Emmet World delle 17:30. 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

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Best electronic music. Electronic music. You're listening to Dance With Us. Best DJs. And dance with us. Be a part of the musical transformation. 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Please welcome. Tonight. 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
1: Dance With Us. 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

DJ was the next thing that came along when people started mixing two turntables, DJing in a neighborhood. And when he played that music and that impact was like shaking your skeleton. There was a time when we could throw parties all over the place. Parties were so easy to have back then that people were doing parties with